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3: What would you have been if you're not doing what you currently wanted to do? Bad Bunny says he would have been a chef if he wasn't a musician. What would I have been? Remember, I always wanted to be president, but that's probably not going to happen. And I was like, well, I wanted to be a lawyer. And then I was like, well, I hate studying. So I'm not sure. I think I would have to really think about what I even could have been. I don't want a true 9-to-5. So I think just me as a radio host works.
4: You know, I think it's really funny because I've thought about this a lot. I was always really bad at math, but I think if I were a little bit better at math and I had to do something else, I would go back and be an optometrist. Like, I'm obsessed with putting glasses on people's faces. Is that weird? That's so weird. Let us know what you would have been. Hit us up 1-888-900-5217.

0: dilemma. Oh my God. Have you ever been catfished?
1: Yeah, actually. Late at night using pantyhose and chicken livers. And it was a really good night. We caught a lot of fish that night.
0: Catfish, like as in on dating apps and stuff, like somebody actually catfished you.
1: Oh, yeah. No, that's never happened to me. Never.
0: Okay, well, just imagine being catfished by somebody you know.
1: What?
0: Yeah, now I have a dilemma. Please, I'm really going to need your help. 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
1: Do you have a routine list when you're getting ready? So for me, even though I'm not leaving the house, but if I know I'm leaving the house later, I get fully ready. Do you put your shoes on at that time, or do you wait until you're right about to leave the door?
2: See, I'm a weirdo. I don't like shoes in the house. So it's the very last thing that I do right before I walk out the door. It's the first thing I take off as soon as I touch the linoleum in my kitchen.
1: See, for me, it's like, even if I know, like, I'm not leaving right away, but I'm leaving later, I have to put the shoes on at that time because I feel like weird. I'm like, oh my gosh, I'm not complete. I'm not ready yet. Back me up on that. You have to do everything at once or you feel incomplete.
3: They say the holy water's watered down, and this town's lost its faith. 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Oh my, oh my love, I take one look at you, you're taking me out.

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another amazing West Texas night here in the Permian Basin because we are spinning it together. Love you guys. It's Donnie, and this is Pop Crush Nights on Mix 97.9.

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1: Housework, hard work. Which is more work? Both. Do you feel like it's harder to clean your house or go to work?
2: It's harder to clean your house because every time you turn around, you're like, why is that speck of dust there? I just washed. I'm a clean freak. And so I wash my counters. Like, scrub. I wipe my counters down 10 times a day. And I'm like, turn around. And I'm like, where did that come from?
1: Honestly, I'm kind of in the same boat with you. I feel like I spend more time wiping my counters than probably any other thing in my life.
2: Yes. Besides working, we're doing a lot of work.
1: We do bosses. Do a lot of work. That's true. It's the grind.
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6: Do you feel like you're at a breaking point when it comes to your stress?
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6: Well, we're going to be laughing about it. So if you have some stressor that's just really stressing you out, hit us up in the DMs. It looks like a new survey revealed that we are at peak stress right now. And the reason is money, economy, physical health. I mean, the list goes on and on.
7: I mean, I peak breaking point. That's my bank account. Like, breaking point. I mean, the thing is, look, I will agree. Yes, we are at peak stress point. But I'm not sitting at home all day being like, ooh, what about the election? What about the world issues? What about the economy? I'm like, no, what's on the first 48? That's what I'm worried about. How much wine do I have left?
6: Where's my lip balm?
7: Literally, I'm just like, maybe that's the problem. I'm just like delusional. I'm just avoiding everything.

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1: Good morning. 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
2: 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Got my bad.
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3: What is a major turn on for you? Slide in to the DMs. A major turn on.
4: Good credit score.
3: Ooh, that's more than... That is a major everything. That's marriage material. But apparently now people are saying cleaning, watching their partner clean is a major turn on.
4: Yeah, baby. Vacuum that floor. Wash those dishes.
3: Abs and a Swiffer. Yep, that does it for me. A major turn on for me is actually my partner being clean. That's a major
4: turn on. That's always nice, yeah.
3: Yeah. Slide in the DMs. What's a major turn on for you?

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1: It's not just lobster that they're getting up there in Maine. Looks like office romance. This is a huge thing in Maine. So apparently Maine has been crowned the number one state for workplace hookups.
2: Go Maine. Ooh, get it. Because, ooh, the Augusta up there. I know y'all, ooh, y'all got some mixing business and pleasure. But you know why? Because it's cold. 80% of the year. What else you gonna do? Hook up?
1: I mean, honestly,
2: that's office.
1: That's a real good point. I do like body warmth.

0: Kimberly weighing in on what you watching. 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
0: says we
1: girl?
0: Should check out Black Doves. Have you watched
1: Black Dove?
0: Yeah.
1: She made that up. What is that? Black Dove? I've heard of Black Swan. I've heard of Black Mirror. What's Black Dove?
0: Dove soap.
1: I've heard of Dove Cameron.
0: Ooh, I do. Whatever happened to Dove Cameron?

another amazing West Texas night here in the Permian Basin because we are spinning it together. Love you guys. It's Donnie, and this is Pop Crush Nights on Mix 97.9.

0: Prosh.
1: Beauty rage. You know, look, I'm not all for like, oh, I gotta try this. I have to try the latest beauty phase or fad or whatever. But
2: yeah.
1: Milk toner. Apparently it's all the rage. You know, regular toner. It's like
2: right.
1: Basically witch hazel, but they make it more fancy and charge right. you more for it. We went to this Korean beauty spot too, and they were like, oh, you gotta try this brand, Laneige. And I was like, oh, you know what? I'm gonna go to my trusty source. I went to Walmart and I got Thayers. You know, the good old fashioned brand Thayers. Yeah. Much cheaper. It's the best product you've ever had. Milk toner.
2: Do you feel really hydrated?
1: I feel creamy. I feel milky.
2: Creamy and dreamy. That's what we're going for.
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6: What would you have been if you're not doing what you currently wanted to do? Bad Bunny says he would have been a chef if he wasn't a musician. What would I have been? Remember, I always wanted to be president, but that's probably not going to happen. And I was like, well, I wanted to be a lawyer. And then I was like, well, I hate studying. So I'm not sure. I think I would have to really think about what I even could have been. I don't want a true 9-to-5. So I think just me as a radio host works.
7: You know, I think it's really funny because I've thought about this a lot. I was always really bad at math, but I think if I were a little bit better at math and I had to do something else, I would go back and be an optometrist. Like, I'm obsessed with putting glasses on people's faces. Is that weird? That's so weird. Let us know what you would have been. Hit us up. 1-888-900-5272.

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1: Dilemma. I'm in a dilemma. Oh my God. Have you ever been catfished?
2: Yeah, actually. Late at night using pantyhose and chicken livers. And it was a really good night. We caught a lot of fish that night.
1: Catfish, like as in on dating apps and stuff. Like somebody actually catfished you.
2: Oh, yeah. No, that's never happened to me. Never.
1: Okay, well, just imagine being catfished by somebody you know.
2: What?
1: Yeah, now I have a dilemma. Please, I'm really going to need your help. Get ready. 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
1: Do you have a routine list when you're getting ready? So for me, even though I'm not leaving the house, but if I know I'm leaving the house later, I get fully ready. Do you put your shoes on at that time, or do you wait until you're right about to leave the door?
2: See, I'm a weirdo. I don't like shoes in the house. So it's the very last thing that I do right before I walk out the door. It's the first thing I take off as soon as I touch the linoleum in my kitchen.
1: See, to me, it's like, even if I know, like I'm not leaving right away, but I'm leaving later, I have to put

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1: Bruno's back, baby, and we want to send you Bruno by the Bay. Two tickets to Santa Clara, California. It is beautiful up there. And you get to see the man, the myth, the legend, Bruno Mars and Ray live in concert. Like, come on. Seriously, do it. 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
3: Do you feel like you're at a breaking point when it comes to your stress?
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3: Well, we're going to be laughing about it. So if you have some stressor that's just really stressing you out, hit us up in the DMs. It looks like a new survey revealed that we are at peak stress right now. And the reason is money, economy, physical health. I mean, The list goes on and on.
4: I mean, I peak breaking point of my bank account, like breaking point. I mean, the thing is, look, I will agree. Yes, we are at peak stress point, but I'm not sitting at home all day being like, ooh, what about the election? What about the world issues? What about the economy? I'm like, no, what's on the first 48? That's what I'm worried about. How much wine do I have left?
3: Where's my lip balm?
4: Literally, I'm just like, maybe that's the problem. I'm just like delusional. I'm just avoiding everything.

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1: Family friends, they feel like family. And sometimes they're our favorite family members. So I have a friend. His name is Sam. My mom proceeded to tell me that Sam is actually her favorite son. Now, here's the backstory. Sam and I are actually not related. He is not part of our family by blood. But he has somehow, some way, smuggled his way into the pinnacle point of our family. And now I've got to fight somebody that I don't really know that well.
2: Yeah, okay. All the time, because I'm uncle to my friend's kids. So it's like, we're like families. That's cool and all, except Sam better not make his way into the will. That's what I would be worried about. Let me see that will. Hello? Uncle Sam already inheritance tax. Already getting me. Don't need this, Sam.

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another amazing West Texas night here in the Permian Basin because we are spinning it together. Love you guys. It's Donnie, and this is Pop Crush Nights on Mix 97.9.

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1: How did you figure out that your friend was wealthy? Lauren Snap, Donnie Meacham, Pop Crush Nights. If your friend is wealthy and you just figured it out, hit us up 1-888-900-5217. I had a friend that looked at me and dropped the knowledge that they have not one, but two dishwashers in their house.
2: Two? I don't have one dishwasher. Well, I have me, that's the dishwasher, but I don't have two dishwashers?
1: They have two.
2: What do you need two dishwashers for? I'm not going to lie, I do question sometimes like my friend's wealth, because I look around and be like, how are you eating out every other night of the week? But then I also hear them complaining about credit card debts. I'm like, is it wealth or credit card debt?
1: Credit card debt, but also very clean dishes, I'm sure.
2: Are you friends with Jeff Bezos?
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2: 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I can't stop. 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
4: They say the holy water's watered down, and this town's lost its faith. 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
3: 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Ray opening the show. 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
5: In California, yeah. 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
5: it.
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5: 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Yeah. Got my bad.
1: No, gays were more sweaty back then.
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2: In California, when I grew up there, we didn't have
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2: 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Does that have to do
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2: 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Do hot guys run cold, hot? I mean, gay guys run hot? Or what?
1: We always run
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1: hot.
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2: Yeah, that's what you meant. Not about the AC. Yeah. Got my bad.
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0: from the point of view of the number 7 feeling.
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1: Right.
0: Okay. Wow. And this is to the tune of what hurts the most.
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1: 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How did y'all survive without air conditioning?
2: When?
3: Like the 1800s.
2: And the 1900s.
3: Back in the day.
2: In California, yeah. When I grew up there, we didn't have
4: Nobody
2: it.
4: Has
2: Yeah,
4: it, right?
2: We didn't have it.
1: I'm just so lucky to be born in this time, especially being gay.
2: What? Does that have to do
3: you're,
2: with it?
3: You're not wrong.
2: Mm-hmm. Do hot guys run cold, hot? I mean, gay guys run hot? Or what?
1: We always run
3: you
1: hot.
3: You say okay. It would have been.
5: I think there was a little more persecution before.
3: Yeah.
1: Like, I couldn't live with that.
2: Oh, yeah, that's what you meant. Not about the AC. Yeah. Got my bad.
3: No, gays were more sweaty back then.
1: I'll draw you a picture.
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9: It's going to be a slight reunion for Big Al Mack and I here.
10: Yeah, it is.
9: For our guests that are joining us this morning. So in studio this morning, we have Garrett, we have Lori, and we got Big Herm.
10: Big Herm in the house.
9: The Hermes family. Tell us about life before your accident and what happened, Garrett, if you don't mind.
11: I grew up an athlete, grew up playing sports my whole life.
9: And, yeah.
11: Played some college ball, and then I got into coaching because I just couldn't let it go. So I started coaching for 2 years. I was teaching history and coaching football and baseball. So I had just wrapped up my second year of coaching baseball and loving life, you know, starting to figure things out, just a 24-year-old, really. And I was living in an apartment with my girlfriend. I decided to go swimming one day, invited some buddies over, and we were hanging out by the pool, having a good time. I got out of the pool, checked my phone, and I dove back into the pool like I'd done, you know, a thousand times before. This time just hit the bottom unexpectedly, broke my neck and severed my spinal cord.
9: Oh, my goodness.
11: Causing a C5 spinal cord injury. It left me paralyzed. It knocked me out instantly. So I was actually laying face down in the pool for about a minute and a half before my buddy luckily came and got me out. Him and his wife

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1: Oh, the Andy Samberg in it too, right?
2: Yeah.
0: And then Joe Jonas did one
1: so
0: too.
1: Good.
3: And Justin Timberlake.
1: Justin Timberlake, yep.
4: Damn. And my ex-wife.
2: Wow.
0: Oh,
2: she did?
0: Both of them.
2: Okay. All right. next song. So deep
4: in your eyes. Big Al.
2: JC. Dang. Oh, I heard Big Al.
1: JC.
4: Go JC. Steel.
0: Audrey.
2: Oh, hey. Yeah.
1: Crazy in Love.
2: Yes, yeah. JC.
0: Oh, wow.
5: From
0: that's
5: what
0: I am, Sasha Fierce.
1: That is from Sasha Fierce.
2: No, it's not.
1: From Lemonade.

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1: 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How did y'all survive without air conditioning?
2: When?
3: What, the 1800s?
2: In the 1900s?
3: Back in the day.
2: In California, yeah. When I grew up there, we didn't have
4: Nobody
2: it.
4: Has
2: yeah,
4: it, right?
2: We didn't have it.
1: I'm just so lucky to be born in this time, especially being gay.
2: What? Does that have to do
3: you're,
2: with it?
3: You're not wrong.
2: Mm-hmm. Do hot guys run cold, hot? I mean, gay guys run hot? Or what?
1: We always run
3: you
1: hot.
3: You say okay. It would have been...
5: I think there was a little more persecution before.
3: Yeah.
1: Like, right. I couldn't live with my partner.
2: That's what you meant. Not about the AC. Yeah. Got my bad.
3: No, gays were more sweaty back then.
1: I'll draw you a picture.
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8: All right, here we go, Kid Nation. It's time for Feel Good Friday. Tell us why you are smiling headed into this beautiful Labor Day weekend. Give us a call at 800-543-3548 or even text us if you would like to do that. Let's go around the room and see what our Feel Good Friday is. Big Al Mack.
11: I've completed my grocery list for the cookout this weekend.
8: Ow. Yeah.
12: See you there.
11: Come on. And I know some of y'all going to be there, so I won't even ask. I'm going to put you on the spot right now.
8: Big Al was asking Audrey what her address was so he could send her an Uber.
12: You're not doing that.
11: I'm sure I will.
8: Yeah. No.
13: He loves to waste money. Yeah. favorite thing to do.
8: And he's keeping Audrey safe is what he's
11: doing. That's what I'm doing. That's what I'm doing.
8: Kelly Raspberry, what's your Feel Good Friday?
13: Well, I'm going to see my best friend since Texas, Amy, of course. And you know what she told me?
8: What?
13: She's moved from the big city to a small little beachy town in North Carolina. She doesn't have any need for any of her fancy clothes or high heels anymore. So I'm going to help her clean out her closet. I'm so excited.
8: Oh, she's going to wear sandals only?
13: My favorite. The reason we started swap parties, as Kelly and Amy swap party, is that I love getting rid of stuff. It's my favorite thing to do.
8: Can you tell me this after you get rid of all of her high heels? Because I fully picture your friend Amy with Barbie feet.
13: Yeah.
8: Like she has, just built for high heels permanently.
14: That's cute.
8: Anna, what's your Feel Good Friday?
14: I'm excited because Ryan and I are going to go try a new restaurant this weekend, and I'm excited to go and eat there, but I'm also excited to just have an excuse to get dressed up.
8: Yeah.
14: Yay, wear a cute little dress.
15: Looking all cute.
14: Yeah, I'm excited.
8: Is Ryan going to wear a suit?
14: No, it's not that nice. nice.
8: Part-time Johnson, what's your feel-good Friday, buddy?
10: Well, as you know, it's Beyonce's birthday, so I'm going to go party for that. But we also have Daniel's family coming over on Saturday because we are celebrating his nephew's birthday as well.
8: Nice. Cool.
13: So we get to hang out
8: awesome.
13: With family.
8: Audrey?
15: I had a first date last night. I have a fourth date tonight.
13: Four.
15: Wow. And a second date tomorrow.
14: Wow.
13: Keep one, it going,
14: so
13: girl.
14: One,
16: yeah, right.
14: Four, two.
15: Yes.
8: Audrey living her best life.
15: Gosh, sorry, got going on.
16: What about you, JC?
8: So my wife's cousin is a fighter jet pilot. And she's a girl. She's a woman.
16: Wow.
8: And her husband is also a fighter jet pilot. Wow. So they're done with whatever mission or whatever they were doing.
13: top secret stuff.
8: We're not allowed to know. But they're back here in town. And his brother plays for the Tampa Bay Rays.
16: Okay.
8: So we're going to go watch a baseball game with them.
13: Oh, fascinating.
16: You should get him to take the fighter jets and do a flyover before the game.
8: His family is so cool. His dad played professional football. Yeah. He's a fighter jet pilot, and his brother is a professional baseball player, and the other brother is also a pilot.
16: Wow.
8: What? Sorry, Mom and Dad, I'm not
13: right?
8: here.
13: Right?
8: All right, well, let's get to the phones now. Andrew, what's going on, buddy?
17: How are you, JC?
8: Doing excellent, dude. What's your Feel Good Friday?
17: I just wanted to let you guys know, I sent you a note. I just wanted to give you a summary of what I wrote. I spoke to you guys on the best Good Friday there is, Easter Good Friday last year, and I just wanted to update

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6: 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You've got this, right?
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3: In the 1900s.
4: Back in the day.
3: In California, yeah. When I grew up there, we didn't have
5: Nobody
3: it.
5: Has,
3: yeah,
5: right?
3: We didn't have it.
2: I'm just so lucky to be born in this time, especially being gay.
3: What? Does that have to do
4: you're,
3: with it?
4: You're not wrong.
3: Mm-hmm. Do hot guys run cold, hot? I mean, gay guys run hot? Or what?
2: We always run
4: you
2: hot.
4: You say okay. It would have been.
6: I think there was a little more persecution before.
4: Yeah.
2: Like, I couldn't live with my partner.
3: That's what you meant. Right. Not about the AC. Yeah. Either. God, my bad.
4: No, gays were more sweaty back then.
2: I'll draw you a picture.
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0: Opinions, they're like butts, cause they all stank, except the ones that I like.
1: All right.
2: Let's go.
3: All right, here we go. 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
0: Miss McCoy, I hope I taught the children how to write argumentative, narrative, and informative.
2: Woohoo!
4: And you wrote that.
0: I wrote that.
5: You sang that.
3: I sang that.
5: You ate that.
0: And I threw in 6-7 for my kids.
2: Great job, JC.
4: You four plus four,
1: good
4: that.
1: Job. Good job.
0: Thanks, that's math.

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It's a tool to understand color mixing and to choose color palettes that harmonize or create desired effects.

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the Basin's number one hit music mix, Mix 97.9. If you have younger coworkers, or maybe you are the young employee, what do you think about actually showing up to work? Is it a struggle? We're going to talk about it coming up in 10 minutes.

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0: 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Happy Friday, it's Deanna. So I want to know what you think about this. Do you think that young people are prepared to enter the workforce? Now, the CEO of Priceline's parent company spoke out and said that younger workers need way more guidance on basic office norms. And then the former CEO of Whole Foods took it a step further and said, it seems like they don't want to work at all. What do you think? 75% of business leaders said they are not satisfied with recent grads. And some said they would rather hire a robot than a new grad. What, a robot over a younger worker? What do you prefer? Leave me a message right on our station app. Let me know.
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1: 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He's abandoned you and the baby, but you love him. 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
1: 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You shouldn't be with that mean girl. 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

Basin's number one hit music mix, Mix 97.9. I cannot believe summer is unofficially coming to a close this weekend already. It seems like it just started. Are you putting up the Halloween decorations this weekend? Or are you like, no, it's all about grilling and enjoying the last

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1: Okay, one thing I want to do is I want to keep you up to date on what Gen Z is saying. There is a new Gen Z slang term. It's kind of cute. I'm going to let you know what it is, what it means. Coming up.

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1: All right, we are keeping you in the know with the Gen Z slang. It's Deanna. So right now, Gen Z is saying polyester, which means something low quality or cheap, and it all comes from the negative perception of polyester being low grade compared to cotton. So make sure Gen Z is not calling you polyester. But I mean, that is a pretty creative term. I will give it that.
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1: We are ready to be the soundtrack for your Labor Day weekend. 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

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Now that summer is unofficially coming to a close this weekend, is it okay to get the pumpkin spice latte? Now they're saying the pumpkin spice latte, that's not even in anymore. They're saying that's over with. Right now, everyone's going for the matcha latte.

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Have you already been thinking about your Halloween costume? They're saying Dolly Parton costumes are flying off the shelves. That will be the most popular Halloween costume this year, followed by Spider-Man.

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1: If you could, would you replace your younger coworker with a robot? I will tell you why I'm asking that question coming up in 10 minutes. 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
1: 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It's JC Chavez from the Kid Craddock Morning Show. Make sure you're here Tuesday morning at 7 because we're going to tell you how you can get your share of $10,000 in morning show

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Thanks for making us a part of your Friday. It's Deanna. So I have a question for you. Do you think young people are prepared to enter the workforce? Maybe you're thinking of your children or you have younger coworkers. Well, the CEO of Priceline's parent company said that younger workers need way more guidance on basic office norms. And then the former CEO of Whole Foods, he spoke out and said it seems like they don't want to work at all. Well, 75% of business leaders said they are not satisfied with recent grads. And some said they would rather hire a robot than a new grad. What do you think about that? What is your experience with younger coworkers? Would you prefer the robot?

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1: The three-day weekend is upon us, and we are going to be the soundtrack to your holiday weekend. 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

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You feel like you can breathe again. We want to make that happen for you. 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We go to

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0: Brittany, before you go, there's something I want you to have.
1: Oh, it's beautiful. But wait a minute, isn't this...
0: Shh. Yeah, yes it is.
1: But I thought the old lady dropped it into the ocean in the air.
0: Well, baby, I went down and got it for you.

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1: So we now know that Taylor and Travis, their dog's name is Wendy, and they've had her for over a year, according to Travis Kelce.

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It's JC Chavez from the Kip Kraddick Morning Show. 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

0: This is the Basin's number one hit music mix, Mix 97.9. All right, I want to make sure you know what your kids are saying. So I've got a new Gen Z slang term for you. Hey, it's Deanna. Happy Friday. Well, now, polyester is the latest Gen Z slang. So when someone says, oh, that's polyester, that means something is low quality or cheap. It was inspired how, you know, polyester is low grade compared to cotton. So make sure no one's calling you polyester.
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It's Deanna, and tonight, Donnie and Lauren have so much going on. Those two make me laugh. 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

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We are going to throw it back starting at 3, and it goes all weekend. 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
0: And he's off with Grandma.
4: Right.
0: Let's get over that, but I love him stuff, because that's garbage.
5: But she love him.
0: Tell me all the list of wonderful qualities that you respect about him. He's abandoned you and the baby, but you love him. This is ridiculous. So get mad, get a divorce.
5: I bet he's paying his grandmother a nice little rent cycle.
4: And Grandma probably is over there telling him, you're such a good boy.
0: Right. You shouldn't be with that mean
4: girl.
0: Boy.
4: That's my little
0: she
4: boy.
0: Trapped you into getting married and having that baby.
4: She doesn't deserve
0: no
4: you,
0: telling
4: my
0: what
4: sweet
0: he's
4: little thing.
0: You picked wrong.
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It is time for Deanna's pop culture quiz. And today your question is, what is the name of Han Solo's ship in Star Wars? I got the answer for you coming up in 10 minutes. Let's see if you're right.

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0: 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The Millennium Falcon. I feel like that's either going to be really easy for you or it's going to be hard. There's no in between. Did you get that one right?
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If camping out in the hot, dusty desert for Coachella sounds appealing to you, well, Tame Impala is rumored to be one of the headliners in April, along with Dua Lipa and BTS. Watch to see if that happens. Now, if you need $25,000 to cover that trip, we do have your chance to win that money starting Thursday.

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0: And he's off with Grandma.
3: Right.
0: Let's get over that, but I love him stuff, because that's garbage.
4: But she love him.
0: Tell me all the list of wonderful qualities that you respect about him. He's abandoned you and the baby, but you love him. This is ridiculous. So get mad, get a divorce.
4: I bet he's paying his grandmother a nice little rent stipend.
3: And Grandma probably is over there telling him, you're such a good boy.
0: Right. You shouldn't be with that mean girl. She trapped you into getting married and having that baby.
3: Right? She doesn't deserve
0: you. No telling
3: what he's doing. My sweet little thing.
0: You picked wrong.
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1: Love this song.
0: This is about going through some great times and successes in your life, but someone that you wish was there not being there. This is called The Time of My Life.

0: 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There are so many cool things to do in the Bay Area of California. You've got you've taught me about Fisherman's Wharf.
1: Ghirardelli, is that how you say the chocolate?
0: Yeah,
1: that's where their factory is. You can go there and get an ice cream sundae. It'll cost you like $18 for the ice cream sundae, but it's so good.
0: Worth it. So many things to do, and we want to send you there to go see Bruno Mars in concert. You can enter to win this trip on our app. Also, we have just kicked off a long

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Fighting for the people and families they represent to get the justice they deserve. It's a simple concept. 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
1: It's Carly and Duncan. We have just recently kicked off a throwback weekend for Labor Day weekend. This song, We Like to Party, came out in 1998.
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Is there anywhere in particular that you're hoping to travel next year? Chat with us and let us know, or give us a call, or maybe you already have some plans. I've got some travel trends that are predicted for 2027 coming up in 10.

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1: People are already thinking about traveling for 2027. We got a chat from Amy that said her family already plans to go to the UK next year. Dang, that'll be fun. We've got the travel trends that are expected for 2027.
2: Okay.
1: They're saying that traveling in the fall is going to be far more popular than traveling in the summertime. They're also saying that traveling for the holidays is going to be popular next year.
2: No kidding.
1: Well, no. Like going on a vacation, not like traveling to see family.
2: But I feel like people do that every year. Like you take the Christmas, New Year's vacation,
1: there
2: right?
1: That is popular with some families, but they're expecting it to be even more popular.
2: Okay.
1: More and more people are starting to travel to cities again, and they're predicting that a lot of people next year are going to be hopping to different countries. Rather than just going to one place, they're hopping to different countries if they're going overseas.
2: Okay, yeah. That's the way to do it.
1: Yeah. Oh, yeah.
2: Everything is pretty close over there.
1: And you're already there. Yeah. You already spent the money to fly over there, which is one of the most expensive parts.
2: Mm-hmm.
1: There you go.
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We're doing a special throwback weekend for Labor Day weekend. If you've got a request, let us know. Rachel wanted to hear this one.

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1: 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It's JC Chavez from the Kickratic Morning Show. 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

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We're going to get you some trending music from Stella Lefty. If you don't know who she is, she's 24 from Illinois. Here's her trending track.

It's the Basin's number one hit music mix, Mix 97.9. We're going to get you some trending music from Stella Lefty. If you don't know who she is, she's 24 from Illinois. Here's her trending track, Boston. On a train.

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2: 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He's abandoned you and the baby, but you love him. This is ridiculous. 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
3: And Grandma probably is over there telling him, you're such a good boy.
2: Right. You shouldn't be with that mean girl. 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
4: baby.
2: Right?
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2: he's
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1: This is the Basin's number one hit music mix, Mix 97.9. It's almost the official end of the workday, but we've already started the weekend because we've already kicked off our long Labor Day throwback weekend.

The Basin's number one hit music mix, Mix 97.9. It's Carly and Duncan. It is officially the weekend, but we kind of already kicked that off a couple hours ago. It's a throwback weekend for Labor Day weekend.

0: It's the Basin's number one hit music mix, Mix 97.9. Thanks for hanging out during your drive home this weekend. Take some time to sleep in.
1: Oh, wouldn't that be nice?
0: There have been studies that say it might be bad for you, but there's a recent one that says it could actually be really good for you.
1: Ooh, you got good news?
0: I'd prefer to believe that one. Yeah. We'll talk more in 10 minutes.

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The Mix Music Marathon is back tomorrow with Deanna, starting at noon. Yes, lunch with no commercials. 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
2: Duncan, you always get jealous of me because I can sleep in on the weekends.
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2: No, I don't sleep in that late. But like your body literally does not allow you to sleep.
3: I can't, it doesn't. Like if I'm on vacation for like a week, by day four, I'm sleeping in.
2: But on the weekends, you just can't. I can't do it. Well, there is a study out that says sleeping in on the weekends might be good for you.
3: Well, no S.
2: Sorry. Well, there were studies before that were saying that it might not be good because it can totally throw off your internal clock. There could be some negative effects that come with that. But there's a recent study that says, well, as long as you don't overdo it, it might actually be good for you. Sleeping in about an extra hour and a half.
3: Okay.
2: Would be the maximum you would want to do.
4: 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All weekend, it's a super-sized Labor Day throwback weekend. 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

0: the Basin's number one hit music mix. It's Mix 97.9. It's a throwback weekend. We've got Lil Nas X, Old Town Road, which was the longest running number one song ever until Ella Langley came in with Choosin' Texas.
1: Wow, this is a fun song to sing along with.
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0: 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We're in the middle of a long throwback weekend for Labor Day.
1: This is a throwback, but it's new again because of TikTok.
0: I know, yeah. So it's so funny. It's a trending track for us, but it's also kind of a throwback because it came out in 2018. It's Dominic Fike, Baby Doll. I can't.

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0: 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She trapped you into getting married and having that baby.
1: She doesn't deserve
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0: think.
1: Little thing.
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4: They say the holy water's watered down, and this town's lost its faith. 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Oh my, my, oh my, my love, I take one look at you, you're taking me out.

0: 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It's Garley and Duncan doing a throwback weekend with some J-Lo. Love Don't Cost a Thing. A song came out in 2000. What were you doing in 2000, Duncan?
1: Oh, you make me feel old. I was graduating high school.
0: Ooh, shout

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0: And coming up in 10 minutes, we are going to talk about some healthy habits to help with longevity that has nothing to do with supplements or trendy technology or anything like that. We'll talk more in 10 minutes.

0: It's the Basin's number one hit music mix, Mix 97.9. I feel like people these days are extra obsessed with health-related things. And I'm talking like supplements.
1: Oh, yeah.
0: And technologies. Well, there's a new study that says that there are healthy habits that actually beat all of these things when it comes to longevity.
1: Okay.
0: According to the latest healthy aging survey, the things that are way better for your longevity: daily physical activity.
1: Okay.
0: Daily balanced nutrition.
1: Okay.
0: And social connection. Oh, crazy.
1: We're going to have to add a chapter to our book.
0: I know.
1: We have a weight loss book that we are working on.
0: Yes, in case you haven't heard.
1: Yes.
0: Yeah.
1: It is 100 pages, but there is only text on one page.
0: Right.
1: How to lose weight.
0: Right.
1: And live longer. We'll add the and live longer.
0: I like that. Yeah, we're going to make so much money.
1: Eat less, move more.
0: Uh-huh. Page two.
1: Make some friends.
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0: 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Experience the thrill that'll make you want to ride over and over. For the kids, Jumbo the Flying Elephants, the Carousel, the Wet Boats in real water, and more. There's cotton candy, funnel cakes, and lemonade. Ride all you want all day for just $40. 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

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Thanks for hanging out as we kick off our throwback weekend. If you've got a request, you can hit us up on our app and let us know. Laura wanted to hear this one.

0: 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Did you know Pink Pantheress is mostly deaf in one ear?
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0: Here she is with her trending track featuring Zara Larsson. It's Stateside.

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2: 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This is ridiculous. 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

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We're doing a throwback weekend all weekend long. 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